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3: The Prime Minister has called Ukrainian President Volodymyr Zelensky to reaffirm the UK's support for the war-torn country amid a furore over Russian oil. New sanctions mean crude oil from Russia can be used as diesel and jet fuel in the UK if it's refined in a third country, a move that's outraged Conservative leader Kemi Badenoch.
4: He is now choosing to buy dirty Russian oil. That money will be used to fund the killing of Ukrainian soldiers. Isn't he ashamed?
3: But Keir Starmer insists the procedure is temporary and exactly what the previous government undertook.
5: This government has phased in sanctions in this way before, and the last government used exactly the same technique when they introduced sanctions. And when they did so, we supported them because we could see the sanctions were the right thing to do to bear down on Russia.
3: Meanwhile, the fuel duty freeze has been extended until the end of the year. A 5 pence increase on a litre was due to be introduced in September. The three women who died in the sea off Brighton Beach have been identified as sisters from North London. The bodies of Jane Aditoro, Christina Walter and Rebecca Walter, who were all in their 30s, were discovered last week. Ex-Cuban President Raul Castro has been charged with murder in the United States. He's accused of ordering Cuban military jets to shoot down two civilian planes, killing four people in 1996. U.S. Attorney General Todd Blanche says no one's above the law.
6: Nations and their leaders cannot be permitted to target Americans. If you kill Americans, we will pursue you, no matter who you are, no matter what title you hold. And in this case, no matter how much time has passed.
3: And Aston Villa have been crowned Europa League champions. They beat Freiburg 3-0 in Istanbul. It's their first major trophy in more than 30 years. That's the latest from Radio News Hub. I'm David Hall.
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0: If you see somebody showing any of the signs of a stroke, you don't have to think about it, you just dial 999. 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
1: Grapevine. The minister has spoken to President Zelensky amid the controversy over Russian oil. Sir Keir Starmer's reaffirmed the UK's support for Ukraine despite new sanctions, which mean crude oil from Russia can be used as diesel and jet fuel in the UK if it's refined in a third country. Trade Minister Chris Bryant insists it's a temporary measure.
2: We are not loosening any sanctions. The sanctions from today are tougher than they were yesterday. They're tougher than they were a month ago. And by the end of the year, they will be even tougher because we want to make sure that Russia doesn't prosper and doesn't prosper in its battle with Ukraine.
1: But Liberal Democrat leader Sir Ed Davey thinks ministers should look for an alternative.
3: I'm really worried because we need to support Ukraine in their fight against Russia. And I think we should be looking at a whole range of ideas, for example, seizing Russian assets so we can help our country and help Ukraine.
1: Meanwhile, the fuel duty freeze has been extended until the end of the year. A 5 pence increase on a litre was due to be introduced in September. An RAF jet was repeatedly and dangerously intercepted by Russian jets last month over the Black Sea. The Russian Su-35 fighter approached the British surveillance aircraft, getting close enough to trigger its emergency systems. A father has described his unbearable grief after his three daughters died in the sea off Brighton Beach. Jane Adetoro, Christina Walters and Rebecca Walters, all in their 30s, died in the tragedy last week. Southampton have lost their appeal against their expulsion from the Championship playoffs. Middlesbrough will now face Hull in Saturday's final. Here's Saints fan Russell Kitching.
4: What the club do from this point on is so important because we've admitted to cheating. So we're a laughingstock. We've been ridiculed by our own club.
1: And Aston Villa have won the Europa League. They beat Freiburg 3-0 to win their first major trophy in more than 30 years. That's the latest from Radio News Hub. I'm David Hall.
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1: 3 o'clock in the morning, and it looks like it's gonna be another sleepless night.

0: Which sound do you prefer? 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
2: But Liberal Democrat leader Sir Ed Davey thinks ministers should look for an alternative.
3: I'm really worried because we need to support Ukraine in their fight against Russia. And I think we should be looking at a whole range of ideas, for example, seizing Russian assets so we can help our country and help Ukraine.
2: Meanwhile, the fuel duty freeze has been extended until the end of the year. A 5 pence increase on a litre was due to be introduced in September. An RAF jet was repeatedly and dangerously intercepted by Russian jets last month over the Black Sea. The Russian Su-35 fighter approached the British surveillance aircraft, getting close enough to trigger its emergency systems. A father has described his unbearable grief after his 3 daughters died in the sea off Brighton Beach. Jane Adetoro, Christina Walters and Rebecca Walters, all in their 30s, died in the tragedy last week. Southampton have lost their appeal against their expulsion from the Championship playoffs. Middlesbrough will now face Hull in Saturday's final. Here's Saints fan Russell Kitching.
4: What the club do from this point on is so important because we've admitted to cheating. So we're a laughingstock. We've been ridiculed by our own club.
2: And Aston Villa have won the Europa League. They beat Freiburg 3-0 to win their first major trophy in more than 30 years. That's the latest from Radio News Hub. I'm David Hall.
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8: Dennis is a menace with his "anyone for tennis?" and beseeching me to come and keep the score. And Maud says, "Oh Lord, I'm so terribly bored, I really can't stand it anymore. I'm going out to dinner with a gorgeous singer to a little place I found down by the quay. Her name is Patricia. She calls herself Delicia, and the reason isn't very hard to see. She says God made her a sinner just to keep fat men thinner as they eat

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2: The Prime Minister has spoken to President Zelensky amid the controversy over Russian oil. Sir Keir Starmer's reaffirmed the UK's support for Ukraine despite new sanctions, which mean crude oil from Russia can be used as diesel and jet fuel in the UK if it's refined in a third country. Trade Minister Chris Bryant insists it's a temporary measure.
3: We are not loosening any sanctions.

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1: Grapevine. An Su-35 fighter approached the British surveillance aircraft, getting close enough to trigger its emergency systems. A father has described his unbearable grief after his three daughters died in the sea off Brighton Beach. Jane Adetoro, Christina Walters and Rebecca Walters, all in their 30s, died in the tragedy last week. Southampton have lost their appeal against their expulsion from the Championship playoffs. Middlesbrough will now face Hull in Saturday's final. Here's Saints fan Russell Kitching.
2: What the club do from this point on is so important, because we've admitted to cheating. So we're a laughingstock. We've been ridiculed by our own club.
1: And Aston Villa have won the Europa League. They beat Freiburg 3-0 to win their first major trophy in more than 30 years. That's the latest from Radio News Hub. I'm David Hall.
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3: The regulators accused big tech firms of not doing enough to protect kids from online harms. Ofcom's threatening to force through more changes, as MPs say they think a statutory ban on under-16s using social media might be needed. Gareth Hill from the Molly Rose Foundation doesn't want a total ban, but welcomes stricter rules.
4: It's good to see Ofcom finally show some teeth. It's deeply concerning that particularly TikTok and YouTube appear to be in denial about the ongoing harm caused by their algorithms. The regulator must now take urgent action to deliver the safety improvements that children deserve and parents are demanding.
3: The Prime Minister is looking to take back control of the political agenda today with a series of announcements around the cost of living and giving power to local communities. Ministers are aiming to move on from speculation over Keir Starmer's leadership, with the Chancellor

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Ven aquí.

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2: Social media platforms have been told they're still not doing enough to keep kids safe online. The regulator Ofcom's warning it might force through more changes, and now MPs are considering whether an outright ban for under-16s might be needed. Gareth Hills from the Molly Rose Foundation.
3: The Online Safety Act isn't delivering. It needs to go much further. Ofcom needs to be much more robust in their enforcement to really hold some of the world's biggest companies to account. We have the opportunity now, off the back of the consultation the government has announced, to really get to grips with stronger laws, stronger regulation.
2: Chancellor Rachel Reeves is due to set out new plans to reduce the economic impact of the war in Iran. She'll introduce measures like free bus travel for children during August and cut tariffs on some food products. It comes as Sir Keir Starmer struck a new deal with six Gulf countries, saying the government are delivering results as he looks to take back control of the political agenda. Net migration looks likely to have dropped, with new figures out later today. The difference between the number of people moving here permanently compared to those leaving hit nearly a million in March 2023, and it stood at just over 200,000 around this time last year. Britain is to provide up to £20 million to help combat the Ebola outbreak in Central Africa. The money will go towards funding frontline health workers, observing the disease and managing those infected. More than 130 people have died from the most recent outbreak, with around 600 suspected cases. And Aston Villa are Europa League champions, beating Freiburg 3-0 in Istanbul. Boss Unai Emery says he's proud to deliver silverware to the fans.
4: They are missing.

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2: During the North African campaign, a bunch of soldier boys had been on a long hike, and they arrived in a little town called Casino. The next morning, being Sunday, several of the boys went to church. A sergeant commanded the boys in church, and after the chaplain had read the prayer, the text was taken up next. Those of the boys who had a prayer book took them out, but this one boy had only a deck of cards, and so he spread them out. The sergeant saw the cards and said, "Soldier, put away those cards." After the services were over, the soldier was taken prisoner and brought before the provost marshal. The marshal said, "Sergeant, why have you brought this man here?" "For playing cards in church, sir." "And what have you to say for yourself, son?" "Much, sir," replied the soldier. The marshal said, "I hope so, for if not, I shall punish you more than any man was ever punished." The soldier said, "Sir, I have been on the march for about 6 days. I have neither Bible nor prayer book, but I hope to satisfy you, sir, with the purity of my intentions." And with that, the boy started his story. "You see, sir, when I look at the ace, it reminds me that there is but one God, and the deuce reminds me that the Bible is divided into two parts, the Old and the New Testament. When I see the tray, I think of the Father, the Son, and the Holy Ghost. And when I see the four, I think of the four evangelists who preached the gospel. There was Matthew, Mark, Luke, and John. And when I see the five, it reminds me of the five wise virgins who trimmed their lamps. There were 10 of them, 5 were wise and were saved. 5 were foolish and were shut out. When I see the 6, it reminds me that in 6 days God made this great heaven and earth. When I see the 7, it reminds me that on the 7th day God rested from his great work. And when I see the 8, I think of the 8 righteous persons God saved when he destroyed this earth. There was Noah, his wife, their sons, and their wives. And when I see the 9, I think of the lepers our Savior cleansed, and 9 out of the 10 didn't even thank him. When I see the 10, I think of the 10 commandments God handed down to Moses on a table of stone. When I see the king, it reminds me there is but one king of heaven, God Almighty. And when I see the queen, I think of the blessed Virgin Mary, who is queen of heaven, and the jack of knave is the devil. When I count the number of spots on a deck of cards, I find 365, the number of days in a year. There are 52 cards, the number of weeks in a year. There are 4 suits, the number of weeks in a month. There are 12 picture cards, the number of months in a year. There are 13 tricks, the number of weeks in a quarter. So, you see, sir, my pack of cards serves me as a Bible, an almanac, and a prayer book. And friends, the story is true. I know. I was that soldier.

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3: Big tech firms have been told they're still not taking enough action to keep children safe online. The regulator Ofcom says TikTok and YouTube haven't set out what measures they'll take, despite being asked to do so by the end of April. MPs are now calling on under-16s to be banned completely. But Gareth Hill from the Molly Rose Foundation doesn't think that's the answer.
4: So it's really about tech companies getting to grips with these algorithms. But actually the government going further and banning algorithms that are driving harmful content at children. Also addressing addictive features such as infinite scrolls, such as autoplay on videos, which is keeping children hooked on platforms.
3: Free bus travel for children and cutting tariffs on food are among measures being introduced by the Chancellor to tackle the economic impact of the Iran war. Cheaper everyday foods like biscuits and chocolate are expected to save consumers around £150 million a year, although it is warned that energy bills will rise in the coming months. Up to £20 million is being offered to help contain the Ebola outbreak in Central Africa. The money provided by the Foreign, Commonwealth and Development Office will fund frontline health workers, improved infection control and disease surveillance. Over 130 people have been killed by the outbreak, declared a public health emergency by the World Health Organization. Social care workers are feeling exhausted and undervalued, leaving many of them considering leaving the profession. The Royal College of Nursing say the sector's in crisis, with staff having to care for an unsafe amount of patients. And Aston Villa are European champions, beating Freiburg 3-0 in the Europa League final last night, ending their 30-year wait for a major trophy. Ollie Watkins has thanked the fans for their support.
5: The atmosphere was incredible when we come out. The Villa fans were just so loud and singing. I think that just got the boys up for it. I think we overpowered them with the support and the way we played on the pitch. Incredible.
3: In other football news, Southampton have lost their appeal against the decision to kick them out of the Championship playoff final for spying. That's the latest from Radio News Hub. I'm Frankie Hessein.
6: 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If you've had

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Drivers were charged hidden commissions on PCP and HP deals, pushing up monthly payments without their knowledge. If your agreement was between 2007 and 2024, you could be due hundreds of

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0: Sometimes, being a parent is wonderful. 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
2: The regulators accuse big tech firms of not doing enough to protect kids from online harms. Ofcom's threatening to force through more changes as MPs say they think a statutory ban on under-16s using social media might be needed. Gareth Hill from the Molly Rose Foundation doesn't want a total ban, but welcomes stricter rules.
3: It's good to see Ofcom finally show some teeth. It's deeply concerning that particularly TikTok and YouTube appear to be in denial about the ongoing harm caused by their algorithms. The regulator must now take urgent action to deliver the safety improvements that children deserve and parents are demanding.
2: Rachel Reeves has set out new plans to reduce the economic impact of the war in Iran. The Chancellor's introducing measures like free bus travel for children during August and cutting tariffs on food products. She says her actions are putting the economy in a strong position.
4: I took £150 off of energy bills. I've frozen prescription charges for the second year in a row, and I froze rail fares for the first time in 30 years. And because of those measures, the most recent inflation numbers showed that inflation fell by more than expected last month.
2: Although we are being warned that energy bills are likely to increase due to the Iran war. The Green Party has announced nurse Chris Kennedy as their candidate for the Makerfield by-election. He says he wants to bring people together and not let the election be dominated by what he calls Westminster psychodrama. Labour, Reform, the Conservatives, Restore Britain and the monster-raving Loony Party have already announced their candidates. Meanwhile, Andy Burnham's allies say he will back the Home Secretary's plans to extend the time immigrants wait to receive permanent residency. Britain is to provide up to £20 million to help combat the Ebola outbreak in Central Africa. The money will go towards funding frontline health workers observing the disease and managing those infected. And the Prince of Wales has congratulated his beloved Aston Villa on their Europa League win, calling it an amazing night. William was in Turkey to watch them beat German side Freiburg 3-0, winning their first European trophy in over 40 years. From Radio News Hub, I'm Frankie Hersine.
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10: Now this year is a story about a racehorse called Stubo. 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When I was down there the other day, the jockeys was telling me they don't think he's an ordinary horse at all. 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
3: Social media platforms have been told they're still not doing enough to keep kids safe online. The regulator Ofcom's warning it might force through more changes, and now MPs are considering whether an outright ban for under-16s might be needed. Gareth Hills from the Molly Rose Foundation.
4: The Online Safety Act isn't delivering. It needs to go much further. Ofcom needs to be much more robust to really hold some of the world's biggest companies to account. We have the opportunity now, off the back of the consultation the government has announced, to really get to grips with stronger laws.
3: Free bus travel for children and cutting tariffs on food are among measures being introduced by the Chancellor to tackle the economic impact of the Iran war. Rachel Reeves says she knows the summer can be challenging for families, and offering cheaper bus travel for everyone can help.
5: We have kept the fare cap. That continues until at least March 2027, and that is fully funded by this government, including with the higher costs of bus travel for the operators at the moment, given everything that's happening with the costs of diesel.
3: Although it is warned that energy bills will rise in the coming months. Registered nurse and children's safeguarding campaigner Chris Kennedy has been selected as the Green Party's candidate for the Makerfield by-election. He says it shouldn't be dominated by Westminster psychodrama. Candidates for Labour, Reform, the Conservatives, Restore Britain and the monster-raving Loony Party have already been announced. Former Health Secretary Wes Streeting says he'd introduce a fairer tax system if he was in power. He says money made from earning assets should not be taxed less than money earned from a hard day's work, adding that a cleaner could pay a higher tax rate than a landlord. So after resigning from government last week and announcing his intention to stand in any leadership contest. And Southampton winger Leo Cienza says the club's expulsion from the Championship playoffs for spying is heartbreaking. Middlesbrough will play Hull in Saturday's final at Wembley instead after the Saints lost their appeal against the sanctions. The club admitted 3 spying charges, including observing a Borough training session. From Radio News Hub, I'm Frankie Hersine.
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That's my best impression of a fanfare, and probably the only impression you're going to get me ever doing a fanfare, I have to say. Good morning, one and all. It is the mid-morning show here on Radio Grapevine with myself, Ian Stewart, all the way through till 12 p.m. Glad you're here already. Sorry you had to hear my attempted fanfare. I will try and get a proper one for tomorrow. I'm not promising, but I will go scouting and see if I can get one for tomorrow. In the meantime, it's the best music mix anywhere at all on your wireless. 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

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This is the Mid-Morning Show here on Radio Grapevine. 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
1: This here's a story about the Rock Island Line. The Rock Island Line, she runs down into New Orleans. And just outside of New Orleans, there's a big toll gate. And all the trains that go through the toll gate, why, they gotta pay the man some money. But of course, if you got certain things on board, you're okay, you don't have to pay the man nothing. And just now, we see a train, she coming down the line. And when she come up near the toll gate, the driver...

And the man say, well, you all right, boy, just get on through. You don't have to pay me nothing. And the train go through. And when he go through the toll gate, the train got up a little bit of steam and a little bit of speed. And when the driver think he's safely on the other side,

0: From the heart of St John's in the heart of West Lothian, this is Radio Grapevine, and now live from Radio News Hub, we have the showbiz news.
1: The new Director General of the BBC says the corporation will have to make some difficult choices about its size and shape in the future. Former Google boss Mac Britton has revealed the BBC has already begun working on changes regarding its output due to changes in consumer behaviour. A radio station's apologised for any distress caused after accidentally announcing the King had died. Radio Caroline in Essex said in a post on social media the announcement had been made because of a computer error at its main studio. Today, David Beckham's become the latest celebrity to decorate gnomes for an auction to raise money to help school children get gardening. He's contributed a pair of gnomes, which a successful bidder might nickname Posh and Bex, as the two ornaments have a passing resemblance to the famous couple. Gnomes decorated by Queen guitarist Sir Brian May, Dame Joanna Lumley and TV gardener Alan Titchmarsh are also up for auction. And Education Secretary Bridget Phillipson has defended the move to feature reality TV star Gemma Collins in a series of government social media posts.
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It's Thursday morning, and like a bike with no pedals, we are freewheeling our way towards the weekend. Glad you're here, and stick with us all the way through till 12 p.m.

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0: 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Number one in St. John's.
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2: Rachel Reeves has set out new plans to reduce the economic impact of the war in Iran, among them free bus travel for children aged 5 to 15 in August.
3: But this is fully costed and will be fully funded. It's going to cost £40 million, and I think that is the right decision to help families with the cost of living this summer. I know that the summer can be expensive for families with children, with the kids off school for 6 weeks.
2: She's also pledging to cut tariffs on some essential food products, but there's been no word on help with energy bills. It's predicted the energy price cap will rise by over £200 this summer. Big tech firms have been told they're still not taking enough action to keep children safe online. The regulator Ofcom says TikTok and YouTube haven't set out what measures they'll take, despite being asked to do so by the end of April. MPs are now calling on under-16s to be banned completely, but Gareth Hill from the Molly Rose Foundation doesn't think that's the answer.
4: So it's really about tech companies getting to grips with these algorithms. But actually the government going further and banning algorithms that are driving harmful content at children, also addressing addictive features such as infinite scrolls, such as autoplay on videos, which is keeping children hooked on platforms.
2: UK net migration dropped to an estimated 171,000 last year, the lowest level since the start of the COVID-19 pandemic. The figures for the 12 months to December are now nearly half what they were compared to the year before. The Office for National Statistics say it's because less people from outside the EU are arriving to the UK to work. Britain is to provide up to £20 million to help combat the Ebola outbreak in Central Africa. The money will go towards funding frontline health workers, observing the disease and managing those infected. More than 130 people have died from the most recent outbreak, with around 600 suspected cases. And Southampton are under investigation by the FA following their expulsion from the Championship playoff final. Yesterday, the club lost their appeal against the sanctions imposed for Spygate. From Radio News Hub, I'm Frankie Hessein.
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This can be done at one-to-one meetings, by telephone or email, or, alternatively, you can go to one of the group meetings held in Livingston. 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

So I know what you're thinking. At some point today, you're going to want to relax. Can I suggest you stay tuned to us or you tune back in at 11 o'clock this evening for the relaxation hour? Bob Howden has done a marvellous job to pull together some of the most relaxing music. And if you're just looking for an hour to chill out and relax, make sure you tune in this very evening from 11 till 12. It is the relaxation hour only here on Radio Grapevine.

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3: We could see cheaper foods in the supermarkets as Rachel Reeve sets out new cost of living plans. The government say tariffs on over 100 types of products are expected to save customers more than £150 million a year. Shadow Chancellor Mel Stride says the Chancellor's policies are the reason people are struggling.
4: She put up taxes, particularly on businesses, which stoked inflation, slowed the economy, borrowed a lot of money, which has stoked inflation as well. And we've ended up in a very weak and fragile position, just as we're going into additional pressures now because of the Middle East.
3: The Home Office say the number of asylum seekers housed in UK hotels has hit a new low. UK net migration dropped to 170,000 last year, the lowest since the COVID-19 pandemic. The Office for National Statistics say it's because less people from outside the EU are arriving in the UK for work. Next, the boss of Ofcom says allegations of rape and sexual assault made by contestants on Married at First Sight have raised really serious concerns. Dame Melanie Dawes says the regulator will tighten its guidance around reality shows if necessary. Former participant Shona Manderson accused her on-screen partner of sexual misconduct while on the Channel 4 programme, and two other anonymous women alleged they were raped by their on-screen husbands. All three men deny the allegations. Wes Streeting has set out plans for a wealth tax if he won a Labour leadership bid. The former health secretary says the current system isn't fair and penalises work. He says he intends to stand in any contest to replace Sir Keir Starmer after he resigned from government last week. And if you're gearing up for a bank holiday getaway, you're likely to face some traffic. The RAC say they estimate 19 million cars will take to the roads between Friday and Monday. Rob Dennis is their senior policy officer.
5: Despite the fact fuel prices are very high, the weather's improving and it's clear that drivers want to make the most of that.
3: That's the latest from Radio News Hub. I'm Lucy Gorman-Lee.
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0: know that the summer can be expensive for families with children, with the kids off school for 6 weeks.
1: The Chancellor is setting out measures to tackle the cost of living, but a big question remains around energy bills. I'm Frankie Hersine, and you're listening to the Lunchtime News programme from Radio News Hub. Also on the show today, big tech companies are being accused of not doing enough to protect children. UK net migration is down, and Aston Villa make history in the Europa League. First, let's take a look at some of the other stories making the headlines with Lucy Gormanley.
2: Former Health Secretary Wes Streeting says he'd introduce a fairer tax system if he was in power. He says money made from earning assets should not be taxed less than money earned from a hard day's work, adding that a cleaner could pay a higher tax rate than a landlord. The Green Party's announced nurse Chris Kennedy as their candidate for the Makerfield by-election. He says he wants to bring people together and not let the election be dominated by what he calls Westminster psychodrama. Labour, Reform, the Conservatives, Restore Britain and the monster-raving Loony Party have already announced candidates. And in football, Southampton are under investigation by the FA following their expulsion from the Championship playoff final. Yesterday, the club lost their appeal against the sanctions imposed for Spygate, with Middlesbrough playing Hull at Wembley on Saturday in their place.
1: Well, our top story today. As the war in Iran continues to hit the cost of living here in the UK, Rachel Reeves is looking to ease financial pressures on families. Phil Towers has more.
3: The Chancellor says she knows things have been difficult for families, setting out her new measures to tackle spiralling costs resulting from the Iran war, among them free bus travel for children aged 5 to 15.
0: But this is fully costed and be fully funded. It's going to cost £40 million, and I think that is the right decision to help families with the cost of living this summer. I know that the summer can be expensive for families with children, with the kids off school for 6 weeks.
3: She's also cutting tariffs on some food products, aiming to make everyday items like biscuits, bread and chocolate more affordable, expected to save consumers £150 million a year. Although Shadow Chancellor Mel Stride says the measures don't go far enough.
4: I'm sure every little helps a little bit, but it's not going to make a huge difference to the way people feel about the kind of pressures that they're under at the moment. And these pressures have arrived because of the decisions that the Chancellor took.
3: Well, yesterday the Prime Minister also announced that the government will be extending the 5p cut in fuel duty until the end of the year. His Chancellor was at a petrol station in Leeds to mark the news, although not everyone was happy to see her.
5: Labour out! Nick Keir Starmer out! Nigel Farage! You are Nigel!
3: Oh. Although she did have some words back to him.
0: But I love our country, and one of the things about our country is good manners.
3: Well, the measures announced aim to make good on the government's pledge to bring prices down, but we are being warned that energy bills are going to rise, with the price cap predicted to rise by £200, and the government aren't expected to help with that.
1: Next today, regulators Ofcom say big tech companies are still failing to keep children safe online and warning they could force through more changes. They say TikTok and YouTube failed to set out how their algorithms would protect children from harm, despite being asked to do so by the end of April. Well, we asked Gareth Hill from the Molly Rose Foundation about his reaction to the news.
6: It's good to see Ofcom finally show some teeth and get to grips with regulation and show that they need to take action to force big tech to comply with the Online Safety Act. It's deeply concerning that particularly TikTok and YouTube appear to be in denial about the ongoing harm caused by their algorithms, and the regulator must now take urgent action to deliver the safety improvements that children deserve and parents are demanding. This isn't a surprise. We've been warning that the Online Safety Act isn't delivering, that it needs to go much further, that Ofcom needs to be much more robust and stronger in their enforcement to really hold some of the world's biggest companies to account. But we have the opportunity now, off the back of the consultation the government has announced, to really get to grips with stronger laws, stronger regulation, and a new chair at Ofcom who can really change the dial and have a reset at the regulator to make them go further.
1: Well, MPs are also now calling on the government to introduce an outright ban for under 16s, saying social media companies cannot be relied upon to regulate themselves. Still to come, we'll have the latest figures on migration and a look at a night 30 years in the making for Aston Villa.
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2: Welcome back. You're listening to the Lunchtime News programme from Radio News Hub. Next today, UK net migration came down by almost half at the end of last year, while the number of asylum seekers staying in hotels is also down. Holly Hughes is here to tell us more. So Holly, first of all, what is net migration?
3: So put simply, net migration's the difference of people moving out of the UK compared to those coming in. It usually relates to those moving permanently in and out.
2: And so what do these figures show? How significant is it?
3: Well, the figure for the 12 months to December last year stood at 171,000. That's actually the lowest level since the start of the COVID-19 pandemic. To put it in perspective, in March 2023, it peaks at around 950,000. So it is quite a steep drop. And as you mentioned as well, the number of asylum seekers being housed temporarily in UK hotels stood at a new low of just under 21,000. That's down 35% year on year.
2: And so why is this the case then?
3: So it's largely down to people from outside the EU not coming here to work. As well, more people from those countries that were studying over here are starting to leave once they've completed their studies.
2: And so what have the government said about this? Presumably they'll be quite happy, won't they?
3: Well, Sir Keir Starmer says that his government is delivering on their promise to restore order to the border. He added that their skills-based system will reward contribution and end reliance on cheap overseas workers. But it's important to recognise the drop in the number of people coming to study and work is due to policy changes introduced by the previous Conservative government, although they've been continued by the Labour administration.
2: Thanks, Holly. Finally today, Aston Villa have won a major trophy for the first time in 30 years and their first European silverware for more than 40. Tanita Sims has the story.
4: Unai Emery's side beat German side Freiburg in the Europa League final last night, bringing a European trophy back to Villa Park for the first time since 1982. The Villa boss says he's proud to have given something back to the fans.
5: They are missing it, the support, not for Champions League or for something. Is for a trophy, and achieving this one is something make us so happy, so proud of everything we are working, but we are not going to stop.
4: They cruised to victory with a 3-0 win in Istanbul. Emi Buendia put a man in the match performance in with a stunning curling effort from range to put his side 2-0 up. He says it's the best goal of his career yet.
6: In this kind of game, helping the team to win a trophy for this club after many years has to be top one, so I'm very happy.
4: Well, the Villa fans were in full force in Turkey, and forward Ollie Watkins says that helped get the team over the line.
7: The atmosphere was incredible when we come out. The Villa fans were just so loud and singing. I think that just got the boys up for it. I think we overpowered them with the support and the way we played on the pitch. Yeah, incredible.
4: Among them was Prince William, a lifelong Villa supporter. He called it an amazing night, and it certainly was for those in claret and sky blue, spilling out in the streets of Istanbul to celebrate.
2: Now let's take a look at the weather before we go. It will be rather cloudy and breezy across many northern areas with outbreaks of rain. Elsewhere, some very warm sunshine developing with a high of 23 degrees Celsius. Now that's all from me today. I'm Frankie Hairsign, and you've been listening to the Lunchtime News programme from Radio News Hub. Have a great afternoon.
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3: Rachel Reeves has announced cuts to VAT on summer attractions.
4: I recognise that what matters for families is not just getting by, but being able to enjoy time together without worrying about the next bill. That is why I am launching the Great British Summer Savings Scheme to help families and support our hospitality sector.
3: It's part of the Chancellor's cost of living package aimed at easing the impact from the Iran war. Other measures include free bus travel for children during August and cutting tariffs on food products. 11 staff members at an NHS trust have been sacked for inappropriately accessing medical records of the Nottingham stabbing victims. Nottingham University Hospital's NHS trust say that a further 14 have had action taken against them. Barnaby Webber, Grace O'Malley Kumar and Ian Coates were killed by Valdo Calacane in 2023. Next, UK net migration dropped to an estimated 171,000 last year. That's the lowest level since the start of the COVID-19 pandemic. The figures for the 12 months to December are now nearly a half what they were compared to the year before. The Office for National Statistics says it's because less people from outside the EU are arriving to the UK for work. New documents show the late Queen was very keen for Andrew Mountbatten Windsor to take on a prominent role of national interest before he was appointed trade envoy in 2001. He served for a decade before stepping down in 2011. It's been released as part of files related to the former Duke of York's role as specialist representative for trade after accusations that he sent sensitive information to Jeffrey Epstein. Andrew Mountbatten Windsor has always denied any wrongdoing. And the RAC say they estimate 19 million cars will take to the roads for the bank holiday weekend. Rod Dennis is their senior policy officer.
5: Despite the fact fuel prices are very high, the weather's improving and it's clear that drivers want to make the most of that.
3: From Radio News Hub, I'm Lucy Gormanley.
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3: VAT has been slashed to 5% on summer attractions.
4: This will apply to ticket prices for both adults and children, covering attractions such as fairs, theme parks, zoos and museums. It will include children's tickets for cinemas, concerts, soft play and the theatre.
3: Rachel Reeve set out the measures as part of her Great British Summer Savings Scheme, aimed at easing the impact of the Iran war. Other measures include cutting tariffs on food products and free bus travel for children. An NHS trust has sacked 11 staff members after they accessed medical records of the victims of the Nottingham stabbing. Barnaby Webber, Grace O'Malley Kumar and Ian Coates were killed by Valdo Calacane in 2023. Nottingham University NHS Trust say investigations are ongoing. Next, the Home Office say the number of asylum seekers housed in UK hotels has hit a new low. UK net migration dropped to 171,000 last year, the lowest since the COVID-19 pandemic. The Office for National Statistics says it's because less people from outside the EU are arriving to the UK for work. The UK has summoned Israel's most senior diplomat in Britain over a video of detainees posted by the country's security minister. Israeli Minister Itamar Ben-Gvir was condemned internationally for sharing footage taunting activists held in Israel after taking part in an aid flotilla. The Israeli Charter of Affairs Daniela Grudzki-Eckstein was summoned to the Foreign Office, which said the move reflected the UK's strong condemnation of Mr. Ben-Gvir's conduct. And drivers are being warned to expect delays over the weekend. The RAC say they estimate 19 million people will take to the roads for bank holiday getaways. Rod Dennis is their senior policy officer.
5: If you're leaving this weekend, try and get away early in the morning. If you leave your journey until the middle of the day, you're going to be sharing the roads with everybody else.
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0: As it happens. 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
3: The Chancellor's announced a series of measures aimed at relieving the cost of living crisis. VAT is to be cut on theme park tickets and children's meals, and bus travel for those aged between 5 and 15 will be free throughout August. Rachel Reeve says it will help families across the UK during the summer.
4: I recognise that what matters for families is not just getting by, but being able to enjoy time together without worrying about the next bill. That is why I am launching the Great British Summer Savings Scheme to help families and support our hospitality sector.
3: Newly released documents have revealed the late Queen was very keen for her son, Andrew Mountbatten Windsor, to take on the role of trade envoy. The files also document the then Prince Andrew had a preference for visiting more sophisticated countries. 11 members of staff have been sacked by an NHS trust for inappropriately accessing medical records of the Nottingham attacks victims. Students Barnaby Webber and Grace O'Malley Kumar and grandfather Ian Coates were stabbed to death in 2023 by Valdo Calacane. Staff at Nottingham University Hospital's NHS Trust access the victims' records without any official reason. Net migration, the number of people leaving the country versus the number of people arriving, has halved. New Home Office figures show 171,000 people were added to the population in 2025, the lowest since 2012, excluding the pandemic. 19 million people will be taking to the roads this bank holiday weekend. The RAC are warning drivers to expect big delays, and their senior policy advisor Rod Dennis has this advice.
5: If you're leaving this weekend, try and get away early in the morning. If you leave your journey until the middle of the day, you're going to be sharing the roads with everybody else.
3: And thousands of Aston Villa fans are lining the streets of Birmingham for the club's victory parade after winning the Europa League. It's their first major European trophy since 1982. That's the latest from Radio News Hub. I'm David Hall.
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0: If you see somebody showing any of the signs of a stroke, you don't have to think about it. 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

West Lothian 50 Plus Network is a registered charity open to all West Lothian residents aged over 50. They facilitate a wide range of activities and clubs with the aim to keep you active in mind and body whilst providing opportunities to meet new people and combat loneliness and social isolation. 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It is open to members on Monday to Friday from 10 until 2 p.m. New members' meetings are held there regularly, where you can find out more about the network. For further details, go to www.westlothian50plusnetwork.co.uk or give them a call on 01506 635 510. West Lothian 50 Plus Network. 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
3: VAT is to be slashed on some summer attractions. It's part of attempts to tackle the cost of living crisis. Tariffs on food products and free bus travel for children will also be introduced under a raft of measures. Chancellor Rachel Reeve says it will help families across the country.
4: This will apply to ticket prices for both adults and children, covering attractions such as fairs, theme parks, zoos and museums. It will include children's tickets for cinemas, concerts, soft play and the theatre.
3: But Shadow Chancellor Mel Stride says it doesn't go far enough.
5: It's not going to make a huge difference to the way people feel about the kind of pressures that they're under at the moment. And these pressures have arrived because of the decisions that the Chancellor took.
3: Five people have been arrested on suspicion of fraud offences in relation to a local election in Tameside. The four men and a woman are being held as part of an investigation into the process of how candidates were put forward. New files have shown the late Queen was very keen for her son Andrew Mountbatten Windsor to be a trade envoy. Hundreds of documents about the former prince's job have been released by the government, but Trade Secretary Sir Chris Bryant says there is no more to come.
6: I think this is probably the last tranche of material that we have. If there is more, we will publish it. I have instructed officials all along to work as fast as we possibly can and to be as transparent as we possibly can, and that's precisely what we will do.
3: Air France and Airbus have been found guilty of corporate manslaughter. It's over a 2009 plane crash in which 228 people were killed. The flight between Rio de Janeiro and Paris crashed into the Atlantic Ocean after the jet stalled during a storm. And Europe's leading travel operator, TUI, has ended its sponsorship of Channel 4's Married at First Sight. The programme is currently the subject of an investigation after three former contestants made serious sexual allegations against their on-screen husbands. That's the latest from Radio News Hub. I'm David Hall.
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1: Yeah, come on.

Stroke can happen to anyone, but it doesn't have to be the end of the world. With the right treatment and support, people who have had a stroke can go on to live full and productive lives. 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F. Facial weakness. Can the person smile? Has their mouth or eye drooped? A. Arm weakness. Can the person raise both arms? S. Speech problems. Can the person speak clearly and understand what you say? T. Time to call 999 if you see any of these signs. For more information on stroke, please visit the Stroke Association Scotland website or call 0300 303 3100. Thanks for listening, and remember, you're not alone.

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3: VAT is to be cut on some attractions over the summer. The Chancellor, Rachel Reeves, has announced a raft of measures aimed at tackling the cost of living crisis. Theme park tickets, children's meals and entry to soft play areas will see VAT cut from 20% to 5%. Tariffs on some foods are also being reduced and bus services for children will be free in August. Prime Minister Sir Keir Starmer says they're doing all they can to help families.
4: The summer holidays is the period I think most children will remember for years to come the things they did in the summer holidays. And so being able to provide that bit of support for those activities is hugely important to us. And the money that's coming off some foods.
3: New papers show the late Queen pressed for her son, Andrew Mountbatten Windsor, to become a trade envoy. Hundreds of files relating to the former prince's job have been released by the government. 11 members of staff have been sacked by an NHS trust for inappropriately accessing medical records of the Nottingham attacks victims. Students Barnaby Webber and Grace O'Malley Kumar and grandfather Ian Coates were stabbed to death in 2023 by Valdo Callacane. Staff at Nottingham University Hospital's NHS Trust access the victims' records without any official reason. Net migration, the number of people leaving the country versus the number of people arriving, has halved. 171,000 people were added to the population in 2025, the lowest since 2012. An end to the war in Iran could be in sight. US Secretary of State Marco Rubio says there are some good signs that a deal has been brokered by Pakistan and is moving forward.
5: I think we've made some progress, but obviously we're dealing with a system that itself is a little fractured, the Iranian system. But that said, there'll be a couple visits. I understand the Pakistanis will be traveling to Tehran today, so hopefully that'll advance this further.
3: And thousands of Aston Villa fans are lining the streets of Birmingham for the club's victory parade after winning the Europa League. That's the latest from Radio News Hub. I'm David Hall.
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Thursday evening on Radio Grapevine. It's just past 6 o'clock. It's a bit dark outside. I'm Dave B with you for the next couple of hours with Early Evening Escapes.

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broadcasting live from the heart of St. John's. 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

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It's Early Evening Escapes with me, Dave B. Just you, me, and the music. Lie back and listen. I think we should have another one, don't you?

0: You probably think you're pretty good at multitasking behind the wheel. I mean, you have to multitask to drive. So what's wrong with checking your phone? The thing is, your brain simply doesn't work that way. Even a quick look at the message, requiring for a quick reply, affects your concentration and makes you less able to react to hazards. If you use a mobile phone while driving, you're 4 times more likely to crash. Think. Put your phone away.
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I'm sure they'll help you. Anyway, let's press a button.

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They're out and about most evenings before visiting time. They've got Grapevine tops on. They cannot easily be missed. And they will take your details and make sure you play requests. Trust me, it makes their day. Because otherwise, all they do is they go out, they don't speak to anyone, they come back, and they just mope about. So it gives them something to do.

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3: VAT is to be slashed on some summer attractions. It's part of attempts to tackle the cost of living crisis. Tariffs on food products and free bus travel for children will also be introduced under a raft of measures. Chancellor Rachel Reeves says it will help families across the country.
4: I hope that combination of measures will give a bit of extra relief to families, particularly during the summer months, when I know that we should always look forward to the summer holidays and extra time with the kids. But I do also recognise that for a lot of people, the challenge of finding that extra money can be tough.
3: But Shadow Chancellor Mel Stride said it doesn't go far enough.
5: It's not going to make a huge difference to the way people feel about the kind of pressures that they're under at the moment. And these pressures have arrived because of the decisions that the Chancellor took.
3: Five people have been arrested on suspicion of fraud offences in relation to a local election in Tameside. The four men and a woman are being held as part of an investigation into the process of how candidates were put forward. New files have shown the late Queen was very keen for her son, Andrew Mountbatten Windsor, to be a trade envoy. Hundreds of documents about the former prince's job have been released by the government, but Trade Secretary Chris Bryant doubts there is more to come.
6: I think this is probably the last tranche of material that we have. If there is more, we will publish it. I have instructed officials all along to work as fast as we possibly can and to be as transparent as we possibly can, and that's precisely what we will do.
3: Air France and Airbus have been found guilty of corporate manslaughter. It's over a 2009 plane crash in which 228 people were killed. The flight between Rio de Janeiro and Paris crashed into the Atlantic Ocean after the jet stalled during a storm. And Manchester City midfielder Phil Foden and Manchester United defender Harry Maguire are set to miss out on this summer's World Cup. Maguire says he's shocked and gutted at the decision. Thomas Tuchel officially names his squad tomorrow. That's the latest from Radio News Hub. I'm David Hall.
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All that malarkey. I don't know how it works. Ask somebody, because I'm not at all sure. Anyway, let's have another.

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Hey!

Well, that's about it for me for a Thursday evening on Early Evening Escapes. Coming up on Radio Grapevine Pick and Mix with Darren Shaw. He's very special and he's here next, 8 o'clock. 10 o'clock, Time After Time with Ken Anton, which takes you through to 11 o'clock with the Relaxation Hour. Relax, lay back and listen. And then it's a midnight love affair, funnily enough, at midnight. And that is the rest of Thursday evening on Radio Grapevine. I'm going to toodle off. Ta-ra, see you soon.

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3: Single-sex spaces such as changing rooms and toilets must be used on the basis of biological sex. New guidance has been issued by the Equalities Watchdog following a Supreme Court ruling last year. Chairwoman of the Equality and Human Rights Commission, Mary-Ann Stevenson, says the code is clear.
4: What the Supreme Court judgment made clear last year was that where you have services that are provided for women only or separately for women and men, that has to be on the basis of biological sex. But they also made clear that trans people are protected against discrimination and harassment.
3: VATs to be cut on some attractions over the summer. The Chancellor, Rachel Reeves, has announced a raft of measures aimed at tackling the cost of living crisis. Prime Minister Sir Keir Starmer says they're doing all they can to help families.
5: The summer holidays is the period I think most children will remember for years to come, the things they did in the summer holidays. And so being able to provide that bit of support for those activities is hugely important to us, and the money that's coming off some foods.
3: New papers show the late Queen pressed for her son Andrew Mountbatten Windsor to become a trade envoy. Hundreds of files relating to the former prince's job have been released by the government, and Liberal Democrat MP Wendy Chamberlain says it raises a lot of red flags.
6: Now, the files we have seen show that there was no vetting by the government, and the documents we do have clearly show concerns about the potential for conflicts of interest. And why did that not lead to any scrutiny or vetting, not just at the start but at any stage during his tenure as an envoy?
3: Net migration, the number of people leaving the country versus the number of people arriving, has halved. 171,000 people were added to the population in 2025, the lowest since 2012, excluding the pandemic. And thousands of Aston Villa fans have filled Birmingham streets for a jubilant celebration of the club's Europa League victory. The team has lifted the trophy to cheers in a packed Centenary Square. That's the latest from Radio News Hub. I'm David Hall.
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3: Toilets and changing rooms must be used on the basis of biological sex. New guidance from the Equalities Watchdog has clarified a ruling from the Supreme Court, which states a trans woman, a biological male who identifies as a woman, should not use female toilets or changing rooms. Chairwoman of the Equality and Human Rights Commission, Mary-Ann Stevenson, says people need to be sensible.
4: We've had separate toilet services for women and men for decades. And we don't have people on the door checking who goes in. Generally speaking, service providers make it clear what the rules are and people follow them. And that's what the code makes clear.
3: VAT is to be slashed on some summer attractions. It's part of attempts to tackle the cost of living crisis. Chancellor Rachel Reeves says it will help families across the country.
5: I hope that combination of measures will give a bit of extra relief to families, particularly during the summer months, when I know that we should always look forward to the summer holidays. There's an extra time with the kids, but I do also recognise that for a lot of people, the challenge of finding that extra money can be tough.
3: Prime Minister Sir Keir Starmer says he will be out campaigning for potential leadership rival Andy Burnham. The Makerfield by-election takes place on the 18th of June, and the PM says Labour need to all pull together and fight. New files have shown the late Queen actively encouraged her son Andrew Mountbatten Windsor to be made a trade envoy. Hundreds of documents have been released by the government, which also revealed the former prince wasn't vetted for the role. Trade Secretary Sir Chris Bryant says it was an unusual move.
6: I think a lot of people are surprised that there was no vetting done. It has been standard not to vet members of the royal family. Would we vet anybody else who was appointed to such a role? We have no intention of appointing anybody to such a role in the future.
3: And Manchester City midfielder Phil Foden and Manchester United defender Harry Maguire are set to miss out on this summer's World Cup. That's the latest from Radio News Hub. I'm David Hall.
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3: Trans women, biological males who identify as women should not use female toilets or changing rooms. That's according to the Equalities Watchdog, which has set out new guidance saying same-sex spaces must be used on the basis of biological sex. Chairwoman of the Equality and Human Rights Commission is Mary-Ann Stevenson.
4: What the Supreme Court judgment made clear last year was that where you have services that are provided for women only or separately for women and men, that has to be on the basis of biological sex. But they also made clear that trans people are protected against discrimination and harassment.
3: VAT is to be cut on some attractions over the summer. The Chancellor, Rachel Reeves, has announced a raft of measures aimed at tackling the cost of living crisis. Theme park tickets, children's meals and entry to soft play areas will see VAT cut to 5%. Sir Keir Starmer says he'll be out campaigning for Andy Burnham in the Makerfield by-election.
5: I want everybody to be involved in the campaign. Whatever other discussions are going on, it's really important that's a straight fight between Labour and Reform.
6: I
5: want to be part of that, of course I do, and I want everybody to be part of that.
3: Voters go to the polls on June the 18th. New papers show the late Queen pressed for her son, Andrew Mountbatten Windsor, to become a trade envoy. Hundreds of files relating to the former prince's job have been released by the government, and Liberal Democrat MP Wendy Chamberlain says it raises a lot of red flags.
7: Now, the files we have seen show that there was no vetting by the government, and the documents we do have clearly show concerns about the potential for conflicts of interest. And why did that not lead to any scrutiny or vetting, not just at the start but at any stage during his tenure as an envoy?
3: Net migration has halved. 171,000 people were added to the population in 2025, and thousands of Aston Villa fans have filled Birmingham streets to celebrate the club's Europa League victory. That's the latest from Radio News Hub. I'm David Hall.
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12: Hello there, this is Ken Anton. Welcome along to Time After Time, an hour of cover versions followed by original versions. Do you know the two versions of this song?

0: Two versions of The Boy from New York City. The first version I played there, the cover version, a number two hit in 1978 for Rita Ray, the singer, and the Darts, of course. And did you spot the join? Yes, they were a bit different. The original version from 1965 got to number eight in the USA, the only hit for the Ad-Libs. And this is Time After Time with Ken Anton, the cover version, followed by the original. Well, perhaps you don't like doo-wop, perhaps you may like the disco sound instead.
1: We like the music, we like the disco.

two versions of the same song, the cover version followed by the original. Black is Black, of course. Now, which two versions? The cover version was by La Belle Époque, and that was 1977, a number two hit for that French group. But the original, well, they were a Spanish and German group. They also got to number two 11 years earlier, in 1966, and that was Los Bravos. Now, the next pair of songs, the title is just slightly different between the cover version and the original. Do you know both versions? Can you tell me where the join is?

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Two versions of the same song, the cover version followed by the original. That was Blondie's Denis, and that was a number two for them in 1978, the first hit, in fact, for Blondie. Well, the original, they had the female version of the name, that was Denise, a hit only in the United States, not in the UK, although it was released as a single in the UK after the Blondie version. And that was a hit in 1963 for Randy and the Rainbows. Yes, absolutely correct.

It's In His Kiss, absolutely. That was a number four hit in 1968 for Betty Everett. She was born in Greenwood, Missouri in 1939 and died in 2001. But who did the cover version? A very well-known version of the cover version. Of course, the Shoop Shoop song, Brackets, It's In His Kiss. 5 weeks at number one in 1991 for Cher. Now, two rather similar versions of You Can't Hurry Love.

0: You Can't Hurry Love, No Indeed. A number one hit in 1982 for Phil Collins. And did you spot the join? They are rather similar. The Supremes had a number three hit in 1966. The original version of that one, the cover version, followed by the original. And that original version, the Supremes version, was in a film in 1986. The film Jumping Jack Flash. This one was originally written quite a long time ago, the first half of the 20th century. Who did this cover version, and then who sang the original?
1: You touch my fingertips, and my heart is aglow.

Overboard with a capital O. So don't be persistent, please keep your distance. You know my resistance is low.

And that is fairly low. Two versions of the same song, My Resistance is Low, the only hit, a number three hit in 1976 for Robin Sarstedt. He did the cover version, and the original, well, that was sung by Hoagie Carmichael, who co-wrote the song along with Harold Adamson and recorded that one in 1951. This is Ken Anton with the cover version, followed by the original, Time After Time. Two versions now of The First Cut is the Deepest. And again, the second singer also wrote the song.

0: two versions of The First Cut is the Deepest. Well, a number one hit, 4 weeks at number one in 1977 for the cover version singer. Yes, that was Rod Stewart, most unmistakable voice. In fact, both versions a very unmistakable voice. The second version was the original, and Cat Stevens wrote the song and sung it in 1967. All right, you all set? Let's go off on a holiday.
1: Hello, party people. This is Captain Kim speaking. Welcome aboard Benga Airways. After takeoff, we'll pump up the sound system, because we're going to...

sunshine with a maximum temperature of 90 degrees Fahrenheit. The sky is blue and the palm trees are really cool. Captain Wilcox and his crew hope you have had a pleasant flight.

Two versions of the same song, well, virtually the same song, the words just slightly modified. The cover version, We're Going to Ibiza, or even Eat Pizza, depending on how you listen to that one. 1 week at number one in 1999 for the Venga Boys. Well, the original version was on Coconut Airlines, and that was Barbados, also number one for 1 week, way back in 1975, and that was typically tropical, and as I said, slightly different versions, slightly different titles. We're Going to Ibiza and Barbados. Well, the next pair of tracks also have very slightly different titles. Nineteen years apart from the two versions of this song. Spot the join in the middle between the two.

Well, as I said, the titles were slightly different between that pair. The cover version was called Step On, and that was a number 5 hit in 1990. For Happy Mondays, a band from Manchester. But that's the title of the original He's Gonna Step On You Again, a number 4 hit in 1971 for John Congos. He composed it, and he's from Johannesburg. All the bits of useless information here on Time After Time, the cover version followed by the original here on Hospital Radio. My name's Ken Anton. Thank you very much for joining me, and a few more pairs of tracks to come along before the end of the programme. Now, can you tell me who sang the cover version and the original of this pair?

Now, I must admit, I like the original version of that one much better than the cover. The cover Can't Get Used to Losing You, a number three hit in 1983 for the beat. Yes, the two-tone sound, wasn't it, really? And Andy Williams, of course, a number two hit for him way back in 1963. And really, I must own up that I'm not old enough to remember it first time round. Can't Get Used to Losing You, and that's Andy Williams. Now, here's a bit of a rabble with a cover version and the original.

Well, I'm sure there was great fun singing along to that one. Especially the Beach Boys version, going back to 1966. It was in the film American Graffiti, and number three hit in 1966, as I said, the Beach Boys. There was an original version 5 years earlier in the United States, and that was by the Regents. Well, if you didn't know the cover version and the original of that song, then you can cry if you want to, because, well, it's my party.

Well, don't cry. It's only for fun. You have to guess the cover version and the original. A number one for 4 weeks in 1981 for Dave Stewart and Barbara Gaskin, followed by the original version. Number nine in 1963, Leslie Gore, and that was her first hit. Now, you can knock on wood. Perhaps that'll give you good luck in identifying the cover version and the original of this song.

two versions of Knock on Wood. The cover version was attributed to Amy Stewart, and that was her very first hit. Number one in the United States, number six in the United Kingdom in 1979, and featured in the film The Last Days of Disco. But the original goes all the way back to 1967, and that's Eddie Floyd. Two versions of the same song, the cover version, followed by the original. Well, if you didn't manage to get that pair, try this pair. Let's go round again.

Well, that was very kind of them to tell me the title, Let's Go Round Again, and the original version there sung in 1980 by the Average White Band. Not a good white band or a poor white band, but just an average white band. Number 12 hit for them in 1980. The cover version, well, that was 17 years later in 1997, got to number 10 for Louise, just known as Louise, but her real name, Louise Elizabeth Nerding, and that was Let's Go Round Again. Now it's time to jump, For My Love, to girls groups.

two versions of Jump, brackets for my love. And Girls Aloud had a number two hit in 2003 with that one, but the original goes all the way back to 1984. It was in a film, Love Actually, and in 1984, that one won a Grammy Award for the Best Pop Vocal. This is Ken Anton with Time After Time, the cover version, followed by the original.

Come On, Love Is All Around, Let It Show. The cover version was in a film, Four Weddings and a Funeral. That was 1994. It was in the charts for 15 weeks. It got to number one, of course, and that was Wet, Wet, Wet. But did you remember that the Troggs did the original version? Yes, the Troggs. They had a number five hit in 1967. Well, that brings us round to the end of Time After Time, the cover version followed by the original. This is Ken Anton saying thank you very much for your company, and I'm going to leave you with two versions of Could It Be Magic. A Brit Awards for the very best single of 1992, number three, and that was Take That. I'm going to play that one first and then the original, a 1971 hit for Barry Manilow. From me, Ken Anton, thanks for listening, and stay tuned for more music here on Hospital Radio.

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3: Toilets and changing rooms must be used on the basis of biological sex. New guidance from the Equalities Watchdog has clarified a ruling from the Supreme Court, which states a trans woman, a biological male who identifies as a woman, should not use female toilets or changing rooms. Chairwoman of the Equality and Human Rights Commission, Mary-Ann Stevenson, says people need to be sensible.
4: We've had separate toilets services for women and men for decades. And we don't have people on the door checking who goes in. Generally speaking, service providers make it clear what the rules are and people follow them. And that's what the code makes clear.
3: VAT is to be slashed on some summer attractions. It's part of attempts to tackle the cost of living crisis. Chancellor Rachel Reeves says it will help families across the country.
5: I hope that combination of measures will give a bit of extra relief to families, particularly during the summer months, when I know that we should always look forward to the summer holidays and extra time with the kids. But I do also recognise that for a lot of people, the challenge of finding that extra money can be tough.
3: Prime Minister Sir Keir Starmer says he will be out campaigning for potential leadership rival Andy Burnham. The Makerfield by-election takes place on the 18th of June and the PM says Labour need to all pull together and fight. New files have shown the late Queen actively encouraged for her son, Andrew Mountbatten Windsor, to be made a trade envoy. Hundreds of documents have been released by the government, which also reveal the former prince wasn't vetted for the role. Trade Secretary Sir Chris Bryant says it was an unusual move.
6: I think a lot of people are surprised that there was no vetting done. It has been standard not to vet members of the royal family. Would we vet anybody else who was appointed to such a role? We have no intention of appointing anybody to such a role in the future.
3: And Manchester City midfielder Phil Foden and Manchester United defender Harry Maguire are set to miss out on this summer's World Cup. That's the latest from Radio News Hub. I'm David Hall.
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Thank you.

Animals can't speak to drivers. But if they could, they would be asking us, telling us by the sounds of it, to put our litter and fruit waste in the bin. Because roadside litter kills an estimated 3 million animals every year. No wonder they sound miffed. So let's lend them a paw. Let's take our rubbish with us and bin it properly. National Highways. And what's that? They said thanks very much.

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4: Trans women, biological males who identify as women should not use female toilets or changing rooms. That's according to the Equalities Watchdog, which has set out new guidance saying same-sex spaces must be used on the basis of biological sex. Chairwoman of the Equality and Human Rights Commission is Mary-Ann Stevenson.
5: What the Supreme Court judgment made clear last year was that where you have services that are provided for women only or separately for women and men, that has to be on the basis of biological sex. But they also made clear that trans people are protected against discrimination and harassment.
4: VAT is to be cut on some attractions over the summer. The Chancellor, Rachel Reeves, has announced a raft of measures aimed at tackling the cost of living crisis. Theme park tickets, children's meals and entry to soft play areas will see VAT cut to 5%. Sir Keir Starmer says he'll be out campaigning for Andy Burnham in the Makerfield by-election.
6: I want everybody to be involved in the campaign. Whatever other discussions are going on, it's really important that's a straight fight between Labour and Reform.
7: I
6: want to be part of that, of course I do, and I want everybody to be part of that.
4: Voters go to the polls on June the 18th. New papers show the late Queen pressed for her son, Andrew Mountbatten Windsor, to become a trade envoy. Hundreds of files relating to the former prince's job have been released by the government, and Liberal Democrat MP Wendy Chamberlain says it raises a lot of red flags.
8: Now, the files we have seen show that there was no vetting by the government, and the documents we do have clearly show concerns about the potential for conflicts of interest. And why did that not lead to any scrutiny or vetting, not just at the start but at any stage during his tenure as an envoy?
4: Net migration is high.

0: After 171,000 people were added to the population in 2025, and thousands of Aston Villa fans have filled Birmingham streets to celebrate the club's Europa League victory. That's the latest from Radio News Hub. I'm David Hall.
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0: Sometimes being a parent is wonderful. 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
4: Toilets and changing rooms must be used on the basis of biological sex. New guidance from the Equalities Watchdog has clarified a ruling from the Supreme Court, which states a trans woman, a biological male who identifies as a woman, should not use female toilets or changing rooms. Chairwoman of the Equality and Human Rights Commission, Mary-Ann Stevenson, says people need to be sensible.
5: We've had separate toilets services for women and men for decades. And we don't have people on the door checking who goes in. Generally speaking, service providers make it clear what the rules are and people follow them. And that's what the code makes clear.
4: VAT is to be slashed on some summer attractions. It's part of attempts to tackle the cost of living crisis. Chancellor Rachel Reeve says it will help families across the country.
6: I hope that combination of measures will give a bit of extra relief to families, particularly during the summer months, when I know that we should always look forward to the summer holidays. Holidays and extra time with the kids, but I do also recognise that for a lot of people the challenge of finding that extra money can be tough.
4: Prime Minister Sir Keir Starmer says he will be out campaigning for potential leadership rival Andy Burnham. The Makerfield by-election takes place on the 18th of June and the PM says Labour need to all pull together and fight. New files have shown the late Queen actively encouraged for her son Andrew Mountbatten Windsor to be made a trade envoy. Hundreds of documents have been released by the government, which also revealed the former prince wasn't vetted for the role. Trade Secretary Sir Chris Bryant says it was an unusual move.
7: I think a lot of people are surprised that there was no vetting done. It has been standard not to vet members of the royal family. Would we vet anybody else who was appointed to such a role? We have no intention of appointing anybody to such a role in the future.
4: And Manchester City midfielder Phil Foden and Manchester United defender Harry Maguire are set to miss out on this summer's World Cup. That's the latest from Radio News Hub. I'm David Hall.
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